I feel like passing the time. Roll a J on Mary Jane, I got my spirits aligned. Feel to be a failure, but I strive to be fine. See, I'm inclined to make it work, but mostly fear that I'm not. My head's be going to places, but

traveling down that lonesome road. These past decades, the highway's been my home. Stopped in Ariston off Route 66, that's south of Winnipeg and north of Texas. With hash brown so burnt and eggs so raw, you make an Idahoan cry and hear the chickens squall. I sat in the corner booth with that particular conundrum. Do I want the Salisbury steak or do I dare the liver and onion? I laid eyes on something I knew nothing about. I tell you, good buddy, I was knocked right out.

Yeah, setting a fresh cup of joe in front of me was an elfin specimen of the non-binary quantity, saying, "Hey, sweetie, what do you want, on the top or on the side?" I said, "Ooh, hey, Billy, say, what do you like? So fair with blue hair and that septum piercing and the bone structure that I find mighty appealing. What a calipigian angel sweet Jesus has gifted us. I'm trying to tell you, buddy, that

to sit a while and contemplate the great mysteries of life as Billy filled my coffee for a third dang time and asked if I wanted pie, and I did. Now, some of you friends might find this all kind of inappropriate. I'm here to tell you, just friggin' get over it. And beauty is truth, and truth is booty. Be smart. You can't put Nookie on a sympathy card. You gotta find it for yourself. And who's bringing me a piece of pie for my health but Big Butt Billy?

Made sure that I double tipped. I didn't dare leave my name and number on a napkin, so you can't tell me I ain't a perfect gentleman. But every now and then, every so often, I think of what might have been. And I say this for the record, for posterity.

not the kind of big, bold, brash, bountiful brick doo-doo house that might inspire these hairy-eyed long haulers as a sort of ocular circumambulations that generate loud and vulpine oogas, as in the days of yore, the kind of keister that might suggest direct interposition of the hand of God in the interior matter of this young colt and or filly. For how else might such a voluminous pantaloon buster come to be on this green earth? My word, who let you out of the house carrying that thing around in front of your mama and everybody? And I say, oh, let it be blessing enough, weary pilgrim, to sanctify this dilly-dally, this caffeinated lollygaggery. Let it sanctify the weak toast of every Cisco diner coast to coast. Make holy, holy the delicate waggle of the yolk, jelly, and jam, wherein the rod of my anger shall be consumed in the glory of the great doo-wop, doo-wop, and the candy apple vinyl, and the lemon curd slack-jawing muddle of the talk of hay prices amongst the old folks. And those with high stature shall come and be humbled by the fruitful soul and body of the chalice-bearing neophyte, and the friar shall lay down with the lamb chop, and righteousness shall be the girdle of our loins. Along these addled highways wherein my obsessive primate brain endlessly seeks out attraction, affection, and dare I say, love.

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0: 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While I've got your ears, there's something I'd like you to hear.
1: But it's

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1: Fuck a record dealer, want my logo on the building. 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
1: Fuck a record dealer, want my logo on the building. 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Get your identity from a nigga off of television. 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

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I always did what's wrong, never did what's right. 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Better play your cards right, gotta learn the fucking game. 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